0: 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Funes.
1: Somebody bailed your ass out. Let's go. Down home to your left. I said to your left.
2: Ma'am, are these your belongings? Please, once you've confirmed, you'll follow officers and alley through the exit ramp. Ma'am, are you listening? Ma'am, this is not a beauty counter. I'm going to need you to comply. Ma'am, actually, please.
3: Show me the safe candidate we used to get you in a court of law.

0: Hey, man. Hey, what you doing, homeboy? Why ain't nobody around, man? What's up?
1: What the hell? Where's all the people at, man?
0: Hey, what's up? Is he dancing?
1: What's that?
0: You
1: T-step?
0: Doing a walk, too, see?
2: What the hell is wrong with y'all? Y'all insane?
3: What you mean?
4: What's going on?
2: Ever since that song came out, every day they've been shuffling. Monday shuffle, Tuesday shuffle. Everybody. The whole world.
0: I ain't scared of
2: everything. It will get in your bones. The two.
3: It's playing. I'm gonna see you smoking.
2: Oh, there you go. No. Put these on.
5: Hey, man.
2: I got one more.
5: I ain't got time for your demo,
2: hey,
5: homie.
2: Hey, come on. No, just put them on.
3: Put these on like this.
6: Party rock! Party,
2: you got them in?
7: What? Vitamins?
6: Yeah.
8: Play along.
2: Huh?
8: Play along.
9: I can't hear. What the hell?
7: What?

0: Encontrá todos los juguetes en Juguetería Marruecos. Te esperamos todos los días en Mendoza 6450 Rosario y Jugueterías Madagascar en sus dos direcciones, Sarmiento esquina Elorza y su nuevo local, San José esquina Moreno. Funes.
1: Somebody bailed your ass out. Let's go. Down home to your left. I said to your left.
2: Ma'am, are these your belongings? Please, once you've confirmed, you'll follow officers and alley through the exit ramp. Ma'am, are you listening? Ma'am, this is not a beauty counter. I'm going to need you to comply. Ma'am, actually,
3: show me the safe candidate we used to get you in a court of law.

0: Hey, man. Hey, what you doing, homeboy? Why ain't nobody around, man? What's up?
1: What the hell? Where's all the people at, man?
0: Hey, what's up, easy dancing?
1: What's that, the T-step?
0: Doing the walk, too, see? What the hell is wrong with y'all? Y'all insane?
2: What you mean?
3: What's going on?
4: Ever since that song came out, every day they've been shuffling. Monday shuffle, Tuesday shuffle. Everybody. The whole world.
5: I ain't scared of shit.
4: Everything. It will get in your bones. The
6: What's playing? I'm gonna see you smoking.
7: There you go. No. Put these on.
8: Hey, man.
9: I got one more.
8: I ain't got time for your demo, homie.
4: Hey, come on. No demo. Just put them on.
7: Put these on like this.
10: Party rock!
11: You got them in?
12: What? Vitamins?
13: Yeah.
14: Play along.
15: Huh? Play along.
16: I can't hear. What the hell?
17: What?

0: Hey, man. Hey, what you doing, homeboy? Why ain't nobody around, man? What's up?
1: What the hell? Where's all the people at, man?
0: Hey, what's up? Is he dancing?
1: What's that, the T-step?
0: Doing the walk, too, see? What the hell is wrong with y'all? Y'all insane?
2: What you mean?
3: What's going on?
4: Ever since that song came out, every day they've been shuffling. Monday shuffle, Tuesday shuffle. Everybody. The whole world.
5: I ain't scared of
4: everything. Everything. It will get in your bones. The truth.
6: What's playing? I'm gonna see you smoking.
4: There you go. No. Put these on.
7: Hey, man.
4: I got one more.
7: I ain't got time for your demo, homie.
4: Hey, come on. No, just put them on. Put these on like this.
8: Party rock! Rock.
9: You got them in?
10: What? Vitamins?
11: Yeah.
12: Play along.
13: Huh? Play along.
14: I can't hear. What the hell?
15: What?

0: 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Te esperamos todos los días en Mendoza 6450 Rosario y Jugueterías Madagascar en sus dos direcciones, Sarmiento esquina Elorza y su nuevo local, San José esquina Moreno. 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
1: Somebody bailed your ass out. Let's go. Down home to your left. I said to your left.
2: Ma'am, are these your belongings? Please, once you've confirmed, you'll follow officers and alley through the exit ramp. Ma'am, are you listening? Ma'am, this is not a beauty counter. I'm going to need you to comply. Ma'am, actually,
3: show me the safe candidate we used to get you in a court of law.

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1: Somebody bailed your ass out. Let's go. Down home to your left. I said to your left.
2: Ma'am, are these your belongings? Please, once you've confirmed, you'll follow officers and alley through the exit ramp. Ma'am, are you listening? Ma'am, this is not a beauty counter. I'm going to need you to comply. Ma'am. Actually,
3: please. Anything you say can't be used against you in a court of law.

0: 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Funes.
1: Somebody bailed your ass out. Let's go. Down the hall to your left. I said to your left.
2: Ma'am, are these your belongings? Please, once you've confirmed, you'll follow officers and alley through the exit ramp. Ma'am, are you listening? Ma'am, this is not a beauty counter. I'm going to need you to comply. Ma'am, actually,
3: please. Only did he say candidate used to get you in a corner.

0: Hey, man. Hey, what you doing, homeboy? Why ain't nobody around, man? What's up?
1: What the hell? Where's all the people at, man?
0: Hey, what's up? Is he dancing?
1: What's that?
0: You
1: T-step?
0: Doing a walk too, see?
2: What the hell is wrong with y'all? Y'all insane?
3: What you mean?
4: What's going on?
2: Ever since that song came out, every day they've been shuffling. Monday shuffle, Tuesday shuffle. Everybody. The whole world.
0: I ain't scared of
2: everything. It will get in your bones. It's playing. I'm gonna
3: see you smoking.
2: Oh, there you go. No. Put these on.
5: Hey, man.
2: I got one more.
5: I ain't got time for your demo, homie.
2: Hey, come on. No, just put them on. Put these on like this.
6: Party rock!
2: You got them in?
7: What? Vitamins?
6: Yeah.
2: Play along.
5: Huh?
2: Play along.
5: I can't hear. What the hell?
7: What?

0: probably bailed your ass out. Let's go. Down the hall to your left. I said to your left.
1: Ma'am, are these your belongings? Please, once you've confirmed, you'll follow officers and alley through the exit ramp. Ma'am, are you listening? Ma'am, this is not a beauty counter. I'm going to need you to comply. Ma'am, activate
2: candidates. Tell me, did he say candidate? He was to get you in a court of law.

0: Hey, man.
1: Hey, what you doing, homeboy?
0: Why ain't nobody around, man? What's up?
1: What the hell? Where's all the people at, man?
2: Hey, what's up, Easy? Is it?
1: What's that, the T-step?
0: Doing the walk, too, see?
3: What the hell is wrong with y'all? Y'all insane?
4: What you mean?
5: What's going on?
6: Ever since that song came out, every day they've been shuffling. Monday shuffle, Tuesday shuffle.
7: Everybody. The whole world.
8: I ain't scared of no shuffle.
4: Everything. It will get in your bones.
6: The truth.
9: What's playing? I'm gonna see me smoking.
6: Oh, there you go. No. Put these on.
10: Hey, man.
6: I got one more.
10: I ain't got time for your demo, homie.
6: Just put them on. Put these on like this.
11: Party rock! Party rock.
12: You got them in?
13: What? Vitamins?
11: Yeah.
14: Play along.
15: Play along.
16: I can't hear. What the hell?
17: What?

0: my glasses, I'm out the door. I'm gonna hit this city.
1: Let's
0: before
1: go.
0: I leave, brush my teeth with a bottle of Jack. Cause when I leave,

0: 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Funes.
1: Somebody bailed your ass out. Let's go. Down home to your left. I said to your left.
2: Ma'am, are these your belongings? Please, once you've confirmed, you'll follow officers and alley through the exit ramp. Ma'am, are you listening? Ma'am, this is not a beauty counter. I'm going to need you to comply. Ma'am, actually,
3: please. Candy will be used against you in a court of

0: Hey, man. Hey, what you doing, homeboy? Why ain't nobody around, man? What's up?
1: What the hell?
0: Home?
1: Where's all the people at, man?
0: Hey, what's up, easy dancing?
1: What's that, the T-step?
0: Doing the walk, too, see?
2: What the hell is wrong with y'all? Y'all insane?
3: What you mean?
4: What's going on?
2: Ever since that song came out, every day they've been shuffling. Monday shuffle, Tuesday shuffle, everybody. The whole world.
0: I ain't scared of shit.
2: Everything. It will get in your bones. The
3: What's playing? I'm in casino. You smoking.
2: Oh, there you go. No. Put these on.
1: Hey, man.
2: I got one more.
1: I ain't got time for your demo,
2: hey,
1: homie.
2: Hey, come on.
1: No,
2: just put them on. Put these on like this.
5: Party rock!
2: You got them in?
6: What? Vitamins?
5: Yeah.
2: Play along.
1: Huh?
2: Play along.
1: I can't hear. What the hell?
6: What?

0: Encontrá todos los juguetes en Juguetería Marruecos. Te esperamos todos los días en Mendoza 6450 Rosario y Jugueterías Madagascar en sus dos direcciones, Sarmiento esquina Elorza y su nuevo local, San José esquina Moreno. 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
1: Somebody bailed your ass out. Let's go. Down home to your left. I said to your left.
2: Ma'am, are these your belongings? Please, once you've confirmed, you'll follow officers and alley through the exit ramp. Ma'am, are you listening? Ma'am, this is not a beauty counter. I'm going to need you to comply. Ma'am, actually, please.
3: Say can't be used against you in a court of law.